I was just a boy, about 8 years old. You threw me a Bible on that Mississippi road. See, I love you, Papa. You did all you could do. And they say the truth hurts, so I lied to you. Yes, I lied to you.

0: Everybody knows that you are a vampire. Keep it up. You are the king of a falling empire.
1: Fire, fire.
0: You're gonna run when they light up the fire. Nobody leaves and you're just a liar.